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Yes, Naya. 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
2: 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For those reasons, I play the game of the NLA. Even if I do not win, I know Grenada always wins.
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to show the black population by telling them that judgment day. And he tried to fool the black population by telling them that judgment day. And I knows God, Jano day, Jano day, Jano day, Jano day, Jano day, Jano day, Jano day, do. No, oh, oh, Jano day. My knowledge increase, my memory reflect, my cause gather would say, I will. Rumor, rumor, rumor, rumor, a mahocracy. A rumor, rumor, rumor, rumor, rumor, a mahocracy. Jano Day, Jano Day. It was Hyman who said, it's green and gold, it's the rainbow. The lion did crown the king. The lion did crown the king. In Addis Ababa, ha ha ha ha, Africa. Jano Day, Jano Day, Jano Day. Meet me at the bank of the beautiful river. When your journey has ended, I and I will discuss about this matter. Jano Day, Jano Day.

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0: Welcome to Pathway to Faith Enrichment, brought to you by the pastor and church family of Sanctuary of Praise, Mary Ann St. George's. The Sanctuary of Praise is a member church of the Pentecostal Assemblies of the West Indies. Our pastor, Reverend Philip Chase, will be sharing a word that is divinely inspired and relevant for our times. We do extend a warm invitation to you as you join us in this telecast for Sanctuary of Praise.
1: And because we are attached still to all nature, we are driven to go after material things rather than going for God. We must balance its tug, its call, its drive with God's request and demand for precious quality time with Him. Only two things: the Holy Spirit and the Word of God. Your human spirit is sustained, kept alive. It is why Jesus said to John, "Come up hither. You cannot afford to continue living in the realm of the senses and the emotions. For me to use you. For me to reveal to you the end time. I cannot give it to you at the level at which you are at this time. Well, I am saved, sanctified, Holy Ghost baptized, signs and wonders and miracles. I cannot use you the way you are. So I say to you, come up. If there is a up, there is a down. If there is a higher place, then there is also a lower place. Where are you? Where are we? The spirit must live in a divine space. Some of you may have to break off some friendships. It will be painful for those you're breaking off from and for you, but it is necessary that a break be taken and a break be made, because you're going to be sucked by the current of the lower world, the regions and arenas you wish not to enter into. You're going to get here and you will not know how you got here, because what you are dealing with in the natural lower world, you are not dealing with human beings. Paul says, you wrestle not against flesh and blood. Spirits will suck you into the realm of the lower bellies of life. Therefore, our spirit needs divine space only where God is, and the work has just begun. How do I break from my natural environment and my natural world? Anything that will entice you into the wrong, break it off. You haven't heard me. Anything that will entice you into the wrong, break it off. Anything that will entice you into the wrong, break it off. And don't be bother how long you all were friends. It's not profitable for you at this point in time, and the time of your ignorance when you did not understand fully, you chanced on it. But with knowledge, you deliberately decide the break is necessary and it is now. You save your soul by a timely departure from naturalists. The engagement is always cognitive and logical, rational. Subservient to Schumann philosophy. Ignore biblical directional directives for your living. The Holy Ghost, the Lord, the Father, Elohim, three in one, said to John, come up higher. Very often he puts us into a place of isolation, quarantine, and loneliness where he can get our attention. When God cuts you off from everybody, stop moping and groaning. God is doing a work. He may deal with your heart and your mind. You cease to be natural and functioning with the norm. That's normal. Well, the whole world says it's normal. You're only valuable until the strategic interest is achieved, and then you are dismissed. I submit to you again, the devil does not deliver on what he promises. What he promises you, he will not give it to you. Because he's not truthful. He's the father of. You need no other. But here is the world in which we live, in which you are born. Not created, because we were created in a divine space where God came down and he had fellowship. If God could come down to our fellowship on a daily basis, it simply means heaven was also present, and he's comfortable to come in the cool of the day and have fellowship with Adam and Eve, because heaven is where I live. And it is in the Garden of Eden, of which I am the creator. And I love to dwell in that space of divinity. I come to our fellowship. But what I love, he did not leave us without a second chance. Christ came for 33 years, created a space for you and me to go up and to have fellowship with God in Christ. And after he left, he said the Holy Ghost, that is divine space, may be guaranteed the opportunity for the continuation of you worshiping God in heaven on earth. But you have an adversary. Your natural nature, your first nature, your first wall, your first life, it walks with you, talks with you, fights against you, aggressive against you, will not ease on you. And God says, if you will break free, then you have to come up. Higher than I have ever been. Higher. Higher. Come, I'll show you stuff. things.

0: Charles Gabriel, Jason Ottman Jr. wrote, I want to live above the world, though Satan's dart at me a hole every single day. His darts and javelins are coming after you. And that's why your struggle is so great and grievous from time to time. Your spirit crying out for a higher place. I want to rise. I want to go up higher and higher. Satan's darts daily have been hurled. For faith has caught the joyful song, the song of saints on higher ground. I want to scale pressure. You watch the wall. Got to scale that wall. But how do I scale the wall? What angle should I take? How far back must I go and gather my posture and muscle all my strength, and then with a dash, the way I reach near, take flight? That I hope when I land, my hands would rest on top the wall and my feet would skip me over. You have a longing for God, and God sees it. A cry for a better life, a holier life, a more godly life, a more profound life. You are beset . I want to scale the utmost height. It means the highest of all high mountains. And catch a gleam of glory bright. But for the time being, still I pray. How long again, Lord? How long? I want to see the glory of God and the ordinary be dismissed and replaced by the supernatural, natural, as a natural course of spiritual living. But still, I will pray till heaven I have found. Lord, lead me unto higher ground. Lead me. Show me the way. Talk to me. Tell me yourself. Talk to me. I looked around and I see. What I see is so abstract, yet so real. Requires you coming into the situation, coming before me, showing me, telling me, where begin with the climb to higher ground. Where do I start? We begin with the reconciliation of ourselves with ourselves. We first begin with the reconciliation of yourself with yourself. For very often we are in conflict with ourselves. We are fighting with ourselves. And the demons that harassed us since we were a little girl and a little boy, we have not taken authority over them and cast them out of our lives. We blame our father for what we are, who we are, and what happened to us. We blame our mother for what happened to us. She was not there. She didn't care about me. She abandoned me. And she went to Aruba. She went to Guyana. She went to Canada. She went and said, "You're a big woman now. Stop it." Stop it. Stop it. What they did not give you, God gave you. Stop it. Where they fail, your father in heaven did not fail. Stop the blaming game. Blaming people for your failure, for your state, for your condition. Can any man make you a thief? Who can make you a thief? You don't care how much rubies they put in front of you and how much pongs they put down there. You just watch it and you're going your way. Doesn't interest you. They can make you take it. And don't say the devil make me take it. Whew. The higher ground begins with honesty with your own self. Honesty with your own self. Taking responsibility for where you are and what has happened to you. And what is happening to you? Take responsibility. Because my awareness of the world is this: I can do all. So what are you telling me? You see where doubts and fear reside. You're doubting the word. Because the word says, I can do. I can turn my night into daylight. What do I do? By now you should know. By now you should know. Tap into the hydro that is in you. In you. Fountains of living waters. Hydro. Hydraulic. Establish your plant. Generate the energy. Generate power, produce the outcome of electricity inside of you. It shall flow. We begin our climb to the high ground or the higher ground by reconciling ourselves with ourselves. Stop blaming the wives and the husbands. And the children, oh God of mercy. Every time they will kick you, they make you respond wrongly and react. Stiffen your lip. Call to memory what you have heard. Steal your voice. Steal your spirit. Reconcile you with you. And a peace comes over you. You have done the spiritual thing of silence. Peace. Perfect peace. Comes over you. You feel peace. That's your first step. Up to the high ground. Secondly, we bring our heart into conformity with heavenly things. Bring your heart into conformity with heavenly things. I know you like and love nice things, but know where to draw the line and when to draw the line. You did not hear me. You did not hear me. I am not saying here, don't like nice things. I am not saying to you, don't buy nice things. I'm not saying to you, don't build nice homes, because I'll be the biggest hypocrite. But you must know where to draw the line and when to draw the line. For where your resources and your treasure, where they are, there your heart is. Not with God. Don't miss heaven for earthly stuff. Don't backslide. Hey, get a great job now. I can't associate with these kind of people anymore. Speaking in tongues, I'm a socialite, no. I drink certain kind of drinks, no. But the funny thing is, when you go that way, you know who to run to ask supper. And the burden does be grievous. Because you know the consequences. And the rational form. Enjoy life. Cook up a good food. Eat it without gluttony. Give God thanks. And I told a brethren on Christmas morning, when you eat up your belly full for Christmas, say, God, strengthen my body to work for you in 2020. You ain't just eating to fill up your stomach. You're eating and telling God, strengthen my body, Lord, to serve you in the year 2020. I eat to be strong physically. So don't misrepresent the message. Because when I read the Holy Scripture throughout, I see some fantastic stuff that we are not yet ready to receive. It's out of this world. And God cannot chance it or make a mistake to give us backsliding tomorrow morning. Tomorrow morning, first thing in the morning, you're going into that thing. Oh God. Whole day. You buy a new car, whole day you're cleaning it down. Shining it down, oiling the whole day, even the hot sun hot, rain falling, it was gonna kind of rain. Rain falling, you're washing on your kind of rain falling, washing it down. You're wiping off the rain water that falls on the hood, and the more you wipe, the more the rain falls, the more, and you run back up and wait until the rain stops to go back out to wipe up the rain. And sure, you're almost finished now. So the rain comes down again. Not even a God could trust you with these outstanding, gorgeous things. Would he give it to you? You're making heaven, you know. You're not making heaven. You're making heaven. Why ain't this nice house God gave me here, boy? This bed soft. I ain't going to church today. No man, I didn't want to sleep. I tired. I walk whole week. I tired. This morning I ain't going to no church today. I just feel like I just roll over and sleep. I ain't going to roll over and sleep. You call it idolatry. You call it idolatry. Because if today was a walking day, you'd have suit yourself off. Shoes yourself on and out the door to Pharaoh's walk. It's called idolatry. Colossians 3:1-2. If ye then be risen with Christ, seek those things which are above. And that they mean to set the mind. Set the mind. Your job is the equality with the ministry of reconciliation God gave you. It's not separated. It is not separated. They are one. And that's where your pulpit will be every day. Witnessing true lifestyle and verbal communication of God. Set your affection. You do not know life until you are about to lose it. Let me tell you that. You Christians, you don't know it. You don't know it until you are about to lose it. You know how valuable just being alive in the morning. You get up on your own strength. Do what you have to do for yourself. That's a luxury. We do not even understand how valuable. Last, how do we get up to the higher ground? And we are, and note, I didn't tell you go on fast and pray, you know. We got people go on fast and pray to do wickedness. And they go and pray and fast. Me talking about prayer and fast, you know, that will come later on. Well, and the garment is washed, then the prayer and fast is effective, required, and necessary for the sustainability of life on higher ground. Then enter into the fast for the sustaining of spirit. In spiritual realm, in heavenly places with Christ. I think it's the last one. We ascend to higher ground. We appreciate opportunities for the experience coming to pass. We appreciate opportunities because something is about to break. Something is about to come. Something divine is about to be released. Opportunity no knocks. Knocks. Knocks. I say to you, appreciate. Show God your appreciation. Show Him your appreciation. Show Him. You're not taking His salvation given to you for granted. You are not taking for granted the peaceful night rest you had last night. And the near fatal accident you missed yesterday evening. It was an angelic operation that pushed in the opposite direction the fatal outcome. Show Him how much you appreciate. Your life will begin to transition. Your life will begin to transition, change. And after a while, it becomes normal to live normal, the spiritual life. You begin to check, meet all matters and manage. Check, meet all issues and manage. Come up hither, is an invitation for a heavenly life. For as many as are led by the Spirit of God, they are the sons of God. Sons of God are spiritual normals. Sons of God are spiritual normals. He wants us to shift from being mundane, customary, traditional, beset by what has always worked against you, that you may reign with Christ from above or not. All your problems shall be timely mitigated, and resolution and solutions shall be delivered to you. Your life, though it would be challenged, because Satan darts never, those darts never stop coming, but you're able to enjoy the journey, enjoy your peace, and enjoy your rest. I want to pray for all who wish to go unto a home.
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Folks, we are off the radio where we had some power problem up at our transmitter site in Granite. Folks, we are working hard to get that part replaced for you within the next 48 hours. So in the meantime, we are only online on the city song FM applications. So please bear with us while we do try to get this thing fixed as soon as possible. We do apologize for that.

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0: Well, folks, once again, we got to apologize for being off air. 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

0: Who's the maddest? 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
1: Yo, Diamond. Nikai. Look down on me. 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

0: 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And my name's Clifton James, and you have me between 6 and 8 o'clock today. And the normal runnings of this show is Monday to Thursday, same time, same place. We heard from Egyptian, a great one from that rhythm, and this song was entitled Changes. Stick around, it's a mixed bag today, and we lean towards lovers rock, but we do have a lot of old school, new school, and various others in moderation. So we love to have you settling in with us today, and if there's any contributions you wish to make, hit us up on Facebook or WhatsApp. We'd love to hear you.
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0: Thank you, Jacko, I'm longing for. And before we move on, we're going to take some news from our newsbeat. The United States has levied additional sanctions against Cuba, this time targeting the Caribbean island's state-owned oil and gas company, Union Cuba Petroleo. Whilst the Cuban people have suffered fuel shortages and blackouts because of decades of underinvestment in critical infrastructure, Cuba's communist leaders have diverted energy resources to line their own pockets. That was said by US Secretary of State Marco Rubio in a statement describing the company as a tool for Cuba's repressive security apparatus. He then proceeded to denounce the Castro family, whose family members governed Cuba for decades, for profiteering from the country's oil. As regular Cubans wait for weeks to fill up their cars and suffer relentless blackouts, the Castro family flies around on a private jet. The government buses in fake protesters for publicity stunts, and the regime prioritizes keeping the power on in luxury tourist hotels, Rubio said.
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0: That was two in a row from our Roots Culture Division, Prince Farai and Jacob Miller. And we'd like to engage you to listen to our sponsors. And we'll be back on the other side. Stay tuned.
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Okay, that was Barbara Jones, Long and Lasting Love. We're going to hear from our newsbeat now. Drone strikes on the central Sudanese city of El Obeid have killed up to 23 people, officials and a human rights group has reported. Both sources reported on Thursday that overnight attacks had killed several people across the key hub in the southern Kordofan region. The reports concerned the latest in a series of attacks using unmanned aircraft, illustrating that drone warfare has become an increasingly prominent feature in the conflict, which erupted in April 2023 between the military government and paramilitary Rapid Support Forces. The United Nations said in May that at least 880 civilians had been killed in drone strikes nationwide between January and April. This one I really like, Brown Sugar. I'm in love with a dreadlocks. Haven't heard it forever. Hope you enjoy it.

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Yes, thank you for joining me for the second hour. This is Reggae Moods Reggae Show. My name's Clifton James, and I'm taking you right up to 8 o'clock with this mixed bag today. That was Barbara Jones, Will You Still Love Me Tomorrow? And the thing about that song, it is as fresh as it was when it was released decades ago. It's always palatable, it's always easy to listen to. The next one's also great, it's from Ain Virgo, Soul Provider.

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1: I hope she passes my way, just so I can tell her how I feel and say hello.

Right, as I told you before, this is the All Music, Less Talk. But Bitty McLean dedicated to the one I love was the last one. And the next 7 minutes or so with the compilation that I've made with the next two tracks back to back, I think you'd really enjoy them because those get my votes for this show. So stick around and tell me what you think. Hit me up on Facebook, WhatsApp, and other mediums. I think I'll have to introduce a prize. I don't know what it will be, whether it's a giraffe or a monkey or what, but it's going to be something substantial, right? But I hope you're enjoying the show with me, Clifton James, on the all-new City Sound FM 97.5.

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0: Mr. Vegas with Etana, and the one entitled Trapped. It was an interesting song. It qualifies for being reggae. Somebody said, oh, shouldn't that be in soul? I said, no, it belongs in reggae. It's a different kind of genre that they're just inventing. Okay, so the newsbeat says, Nigeria has become the latest African state to repatriate some of its citizens from South Africa following a rise in anti-migrant sentiments in the country. They're hating on black people now. What a thing. A flight carrying 268 Nigerians has landed in Lagos after leaving Johannesburg on Thursday morning. The passengers were part of around 1,000 people who the Nigerian consulate in South Africa says have been registered to be repatriated. Ghana, Zimbabwe and Malawi have all already carried out evacuations of their nationals ahead of a 30 June deadline set by some campaigners for undocumented migrants to leave South Africa. Many people from other parts of Africa moved to South Africa around the time white minority rule ended in 1994, hoping for a better life. But with South Africa facing an unemployment crisis, a rate of more than 30%, anti-migrant sentiments have risen, with protest marches being held in major cities and people facing xenophobic attacks. This one from Hezron coming up is Holding On. Very interesting lyrics. See if you can understand what he's saying.
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Gregory Isaacs, one called Rumours. Everyone knew that one, right? And a bit of news from our newsbeat. Ryanair is being investigated by the UK's competition watchdog over charges it imposed on parents to sit next to their child on their flights. The Competition and Markets Authority said it was looking into whether the airline's policy, which the watchdog said typically led to a fee of £8 each way, was unfair under consumer law. It said Ryanair's terms and conditions state a parent must sit with their child if aged between 2 and 11, and this is done through what the airline calls a mandatory family seat that the parent must pay a fee for. Ryanair called the investigations bogus and insisted its family seating policy fully complies with all relevant laws. Well, I hope they certainly don't bring this to the Caribbean. What a mess. You're charging to sit next to your own pickney. What? Okay, Shaka Shamba, Reggae Gets Flight is a really good one to end off with, and I thank you all for joining me on this show, Reggae Moods Reggae Show, and I'll see you again on Monday for the continuation forever and ever. For you gospel reggae fans, it's Sunday right here on this station, the all-new City Sound FM 97.5, and that program is between 2 and 5, so see you for gospel reggae, and enjoy yourself. 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